Would you cry if you saw me crying? And would you save my soul tonight? Would you tremble?

Rádio Vila Maria FM, 87.9. Compromisso com a comunidade. It's worked so far, but we're not out yet. I wanna know what you're thinking. There are some things you can't hide. I wanna know.